0: in bed, but temptations of trouble on my tongue, troubles yet to come.
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Put your hands together one time. I want you to get together. I want you to get together.

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I got what I want. Now I'm empty-handed. What have I become? Now I sing.

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But sinning men are not listening. He that hath an ear, let him hear, says the Holy Spirit. He that hath an ear, let him hear.

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That is what an unbelieving world simply finds unbelievable.

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No, it's the moon is pale, and the sun is gone, and the steamboats are coming, and they're splashing in the garden. Woo!

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And thanks to Mr. George Viking for hipping us to this tune, Old Mac the Knife.

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The bloody deed.

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And I've discovered that we women have a lot in common. We worry about the same thing, men. And we've also discovered that a man is a hell of a thing. I think I'll say it again. A man is a hell of a thing. All of we women are a hell of a thing too. Anything you men think you can do, we manage to do it better. You know, when you were little boys, you had two things that you looked forward to in life. That was your first car and your first piece. And you felt that if you could get that car, you could get that piece. And it worked too. Now that you have gotten older, they call it two-timing. But just remember, darlings, two can play that game. And your Wheaties, you must eat your Cheerios, and you had better take your Geritol with iron. This is so you can go out in three times. Go right ahead.

takes you out and enters into the club. He checks all the other chicks out to make darn sure he's got the best looking one in the joint. Now tell me that isn't being very vain. But you know, the part that really confuses me is the time when they get together in a rooster session. You know, that's the same as a hen session, only guys doing it, you know. They get together and all they can find to talk about is baseball, football, basketball, and women. And the conversation that I overheard sounded something like this. One man said, "Man, I dig a chick with big legs." Now, I really don't know why, because that's the first thing he throws on each side.

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Hopefully it doesn't come off. Well, you see, in all these years, I have never had long hair, but I've never had a man ask me for hair yet. Now this next fella, he's the one that never got weaned. He loves them large, loves to be smothered.

in the world I've become, contained in the hum between voice and drum. For tonight, God.